0: Pop, Oldies. Das Beste aus den 80ern bis heute. 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
1: I was all but 22, I think at the time. I'd been out on the road, lonely at night. And it'd been a while.

in at a local beer joint with a few of the guys, when this cute little country girl caught my eye. And boy, let me tell you, she was the prettiest thing I'd ever seen in a pair of boots. Well, she walked right up to me, handed me a beer, gave me a look like, let's get out of here.

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0: Wenn zu Hause alle mitsingen, war es Haseradio. Music.
1: I used to think about immature things. You know, like, do you love me? Do you want me? Are you gonna call me like you said you would? Is this really your real phone number?

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Zodiac sign, it must be a Gemini moon. 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But how many bodies done been in her bag?

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I used to play one mean guitar. I guess I'm just somebody who has given up on the me and you. I'm not alone, I've met a few, traveling light like

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You always are. I know you're right about the blues. You live some life you'd never choose. I'm just a fool, a dreamer who forgot to dream of the me and you. I'm not alone, I've met a few.

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Gute Laune. Ursache? Haseradio. I'll stop pretending I'm in my bed, the one you're leading. I'll keep my enemies close, though the dogs another bone, I'll watch them run.

through realms of shimmering stardust and constellations that danced with celestial light, we journey deeper into the mysteries of the universe. We witness galaxies being born in bursts of color and nebulae swirling like cosmic storms, each scene more awe-inspiring than the last. But amidst the splendor of the cosmos, we also encounter moments of profound stillness and serenity. We float among the stars, feeling their gentle warmth wash over us like a comforting embrace. We listen to the symphony of the universe, the harmonious melody of planets and stars singing in perfect harmony. As our journey continues, we feel a sense of connection to everything around us, a sense of oneness that transcends time and space. We realize that we are not just mere observers of the universe, but an integral part of its vast tapestry. The sound of the universe is within.

Maybe someday I'll find myself. I'll get a shrink and get some help. Blow a bullet through my brain. Lay on the tracks, wait for a train. Tie a rope around my neck. Maybe then the voices won't come back.